been so weary, but I must go along till the Lord comes and calls, calls me away. Oh yes. Well, the morning's so bright, and the lamb is the light, and the night, night is as black

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0: 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I mean, I don't see what she sees, but maybe it's 'cause I'm wearing your cologne.
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1: Proslavi šesti rođendan s nama od četvrtka 6. kolovoza. U Eurospinu izdvajamo šljiva 1 kg 99 centi i pasirana rajčica 85 centi. Više na Eurospin.hr.
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3: Croatia is proud of its pristine natural environment, its forests and national parks. While visiting Croatia, we expect that you too will contribute to its conservation and protection. The Croatian Firefighting Association would like to remind you that it is strictly forbidden to throw cigarette butts, barbecue and set fire in open spaces. Should you see a fire, please contact the firefighters at number 193 or the emergency number 112. Thank you.

wild thing, I think I love you. But I wanna know for sure. So come on, hold me tight.